leads, running down a dream. Tom Petty, who broke the hearts of the Heartbreakers, he's not using them on that song, debuts this week at number 38. And now this hit inspired by a vampire. Listen to the words of Bad English at number 37, Forget Me Not.

0: Bad English. And Forget Me Not, they're number 37 for the second week. John Waite is on the vocals. Remember John had Missing You about 4 years ago? Now he's on this song, which is inspired by Anne Rice, the writers of bestsellers including Interview with a Vampire, The Vampire Lestat. And John Waite read the books, then gave them to Jonathan Cain, who loved them. They wrote a song after being inspired by Anne Rice, Forget Me Not. All right, don't forget, this is where we have the weekly Top 40 Challenge. And this week, oh yes, compact disc player, tuner, cassette deck, turntable, speakers. This is portable, so you can put it anywhere in your home. And you'll love the sound of a compact disc system, plus some money. We've got free money. Two crisp, new $100 bills. Here's how you get it all. Identify this hit from one little piece of it. Listen. That's it. That's it. All right. Can you get it? Can you get it? If you would, write the artist and title on a postcard with your name. Make sure you include your address and your telephone number. I'd like to call you and put you on the challenge, all right? Send it to the Weekly Top 40 Challenge, Box 196, Hollywood, California, 90078. Very simple, but here's the rule, lady, to tell you how it works.
1: You can enter just as often as you like. All the correct answers go into our huge prize bin, and we shake them up, and we draw a winner at random. Hurry, though, because all correct entries must be received by this coming Friday. We'll have a winner Friday.
0: You were wonderful, rule lady.
2: Yeah.
0: All right, now, good luck. One more time. Just one more time. This is it. Good luck. Eddie Murphy is committed to being the cleanest entertainer you will ever know. Tell you about it right after.

0: What happened when Howard Jones and Stevie Wonder got together? Well, Howard said he regrets it. And the reason is Stevie Wonder is one of his all-time idols. They spent the entire time playing and jamming and working with the synthesizers. Howard regrets that time, and why?
1: I don't know.
0: When they went to play back their session, someone forgot to turn on the record button on the tape machine.
2: Oh, come on.
0: Well, anyway, it's lost forever, but the talent is still there. And to prove it, Howard is here at number 28.

0: Baby, baby, don't look back. Buying Young Cannibals really doing great. They jumped 8 this weekend. They almost beat Exposé. They're up 8 to number 27. And attention, ladies, would you like to see lead singer Roland Gift of the Cannibals in the nude?
1: We have found out where you can see him naked.
0: There's a video store near you, I'm sure. And the film Sammy and Rosie Get Laid. I didn't make this up. This is not a joke. Sammy and Rosie get... thank you. You bleeped a little bit late the first time. All right? Would you please... He does appear naked several times in that movie. The lead singer of Fine Young Cannibal. You won't hear these things on other shows because we have the...
2: Tease
3: Sleeve. 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
7: Welcome now to the exclusive backstage of Reebok's River Stage in New York City. In this corner, wearing lace-up leather pants, Jack Russell of Great White. Yes, and in this corner, wearing green polka dot boxer shorts, Johnny Lane of Warrant. And the weapon they're using, whipped cream. Yes, it really happened between Warrant and Great White. Already with bite. And then the groupies were brought on to clean up. Stop it, boys. That's just disgusting.
1: Oh, the world of rock and roll. This is Great White at number 18.

The Bee Gees are back and climbing up 5 to number 17 with One. Love You Inside Out was their last hit back in 1979. Can it be that long? 10 years? Time flies when you're spending money, doesn't it? Here's number 16, Jody Watley, and a lot of requests for this one. Friend.

0: Oh, yes, friends. They'll let you down. They'll stab you in the back. That's why they're your friends, right? Jody Watley down four, number 16 on the weekly top 40 countdown. We checked, and is Bobby Brown about to be a father? Stay here. We've got the D's Tales coming up, plus the best music you can find this weekend.
1: Oye, tú. 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

you know the American male spends $38 million on jewelry in 1 week? His name is LL Cool J. Here's number 7, Milli Vanilli, Girl, I'm Gonna Miss You.

0: Hunt and Heaven Isn't Too Far Away. That is their biggest hit to date, up three more from last week, number six on the countdown. And back when they were an L.A. bar band last year, they used to spend the entire night from midnight till dawn covering the city with flyers for upcoming concerts. I have one that I saved, and next time Warrant comes by here, I want to show it to him just to show you how far you can go in one year. All right, now who's your favorite artist? Warrant? Madonna? Bon Jovi, Guns N' Roses, whoever they are, you will love how they sound on your brand new CD system. You win right here.
1: Yeah.
0: 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It's yours if you can identify the mystery song from 1/4 of a second of music. Listen. All right. That's it. Put your answer on a card. Mail it to me if you would. Don't forget your address and your telephone number. This is it. Mail it to me, Rick Dees, in care of the Weekly Top 40 Challenge. Box 196, Hollywood, California, 90078. Every single entry that reaches us by Friday goes into our challenge barrel. You can get mail here from anywhere in the world. So hurry. We're going to pick a winner at random. Do enter as often as you like. The challenge is sponsored by Dees Creations, and I'd love to have you win. Oh, we've got a hot top five. And we start it next.

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0: Would you believe Eddie Murphy showers 4 times a day?
1: No.
0: It's true. It is true. In fact, just as you might expect from the Weekly Top 40, we have our D's Sleaze spies at Eddie's dressing room at Paramount Studios in Hollywood, just down the street. Eddie is taking a shower at this hour.
1: When you think of love, do your heart beat round and round? Ha! Get on beat!
0: Eddie, Eddie, can you hear me? This is Rick.
1: Who's talking to me? Who is that?
0: This is Rick D's. We got you on the
1: Weekly. Get the out of here. You're in my show? Yeah. Take a look at this.
0: Hey, Eddie, we're going to play your new hit.
1: Put your mouth on me?
0: Yes, yes. It's at number 36 this weekend.
1: What a happy day. What a happy day. Hey, man, Rick, this is beautiful, man. 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
0: No, no, I don't want to come down and take a shower.
1: Hey, man, let me scrub your back.
0: No, no, no, no problem. No problem.

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1: Nonstop. This is Rick Dees at number 35. What I like about you.

Yes, he knows how to burn and throb. Michael Morales. What I Like About You, formerly from the Romantics, remember that? Comes into the countdown at number 35, a debut for Michael. Rick Dees and the one you've been waiting for. 2 years since she's been on the countdown, and she is back. And you ought to see how she looks now. She is trimmed down to almost nothing. Janet Jackson, number 34.

0: Yes, it is, Janet, but don't worry, we're going to be back for more. Number 34, a debut for Janet Demetra Jackson. She played keyboards on that song. I've forgotten she plays great piano and keyboards, and our producer Danny Lemos heard a sneak preview of the new album. What's it like?
1: It's incredible. There's a ballad on there that's better than Human Nature by Michael Jackson.
0: Oh, stop. Is it really?
2: It's great.
0: All right, I guess after his shock therapy, he goes and listens to albums, and you like that? Your chance to be a guest DJ. 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
1: Hi, everybody. I'm calling from the Ron Govian Embassy in Trumansburg, New York. You're listening to the Ally Mead Show. That's me. On 99.9 WNYP. And this is number 26, The Cure with Love Song.
2: 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Thank you, Ally. It is The Cure.

yes, this is the way you do it. You got to mix it just right because you've got great taste. The Cure up to number 26 on the weekly top 40. Here's Starship.

just not enough. Starship, the newly formed Starship, makes a five-spot climb up to number 25. The guitar work is one of the original Airplane's guitarist, Craig Chiquiso, who happened to propose to his wife, where? Underwater. Since they both love scuba diving, Rick D's counting them down with a mountain of hits. Here's number 24, Katrina and the Waves.

0: the way. Katrina and the Waves headed up. They're up to number 24. Last week they were number 28, so they've taken four jumps this week. Stay on the weekly top 40. Rick Dees with Dino coming up in person with his ripped, tattered jeans.
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0: Well, according to the Globe, network news anchor person Connie Chung once delivered the news in her underwear. Now, this finally explains the unique sign-off that Connie used for a while, which was...
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Bobby Brown about to become a father? The D's Sleaze Spies have been trolling, and this week's issue of Rolling Stone magazine has a long article about Bobby Brown, and buried at the end of the article, the third paragraph, let me have that. I quote from Rolling Stone, he is about to move to Atlanta with his longtime girlfriend, who is expecting a child. Bobby, you gotta tell us these things. Congratulations. He's got number 15 on our own.

Bobby Brown. The Ghostbusters 2 soundtrack yields another one. Down 10 to number 15 with On Our Own. Let's do it. Number 14. A lot of calls for this group. They're new. They're so

is doing just that, moving up. Three more, they go up to number 14 this weekend. You know, they love peanut butter and jelly sandwiches when they're on the road. You know, I found out you like nonstop hits. And that's what we got to do on the weekly Top 40 Music Mix right here. The bass player here has a pierced ear connected by a chain to his pierced nostril. Now, isn't that comfortable? His name is even out of the ordinary. Rachel Bolan. Here's number 13 from his group Skid Row. 18 and Light.

0: With all of life in front of you, it feels like 18 and life to go. Skid Row with a 5-notch jump from last week to number 13. Are you ready to take over the weekly Top 40 countdown? Well, do it. You can be our guest host right now. The number is 1-800-742-5333. If you're calling from anywhere else in the world, I'd love to give you this number. 1-213-520-1150. That's 520-1150. Right here, connected to you personally from Hollywood. And hello, who's this?
1: Hi, Rick. Just a minute. Let me turn the vacuum cleaner off.
0: All right.
1: Oh, God, I'm so excited to be able to be talking to you. I'm listening to you right now on B97 in Anderson, California. This is great. My name's Franny Parrish. And, oh, gosh, I've been wanting to talk to you for so long just to tell you how it makes me feel to hear the Weekly Top 40 each week. I'm just a bored, ordinary housewife, and I just sit here all day long waiting for the weekend so I can hear the Weekly Top 40 because this is how it makes me feel, Rick.
0: Thank
1: you. Just like this.
0: Yes. Franny.
1: Yes! The Weekly Top 40!
0: Get her number.
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Happy National Honey Month. My dad used to be a beekeeper, and he said that beekeepers get stung by bees and never have arthritis. And I've asked several beekeepers, and they said, that's true. 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

0: music you can take to the beach, surface, and shower me with your love. Up two from last week, that's number five. On the weekly top 40, Love Mix. Rick Dees and number four. Hi, Gloria.
1: I love the way your trousers hang.
0: Thank you. 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Sometimes

0: don't want to lose you.
1: Gloria Estefan. And the birthday girl holds down number four for the second week. She and her husband Emilio, her son Naib, are now celebrating her 32nd birthday in Miami this weekend. If you can come to the weekly Top 40 studios, Gloria, we'd all love to give you a birthday spanking. And then you can spank us, and then we can spank some more. I don't know. Anyway, a chance at being our guest host. Yes, go ahead and count one down for us. Coming up by dialing 1-800-742-5333. At 742-5333. What's going on around the world? Number one in England this weekend. It's sowing the seeds of love. Tears for Fears. Number one in Australia. If you don't know me by now, by Simply Red. Canada. Bat Dance. And in Japan.
2: Yamete-yo! Sawaranai-de! Kya! Nugasenai-de! Achi itte-yo!
1: That's Nookie for You. And number one in Japan. All around the world. Number one in the USA. Coming up in...